Captain Tobias Wilcock welcoming you aboard Coconut Airways Flight 372 to Bridgetown, Barbados. We will be flying at an height of 32,000 feet and at an airspeed of approximately 600 miles per hour. Refreshments will be served after takeoff. Kindly fasten your safety belts and refrain from smoking until

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1: Balls of Fire. Johnny on the Hurricanes, Bo Diddley, the Flutters, Jim Bendy, Bobby Darren, the Coasters, and Peter Bale, London. Gay Dolls, Bunny, Rock and Roll, Fred, Smith, the Punchy Nailer, and Diesel, Bane, Opin, Royce Lamp, 75 to pay, Blonde on the line. Hong Kong, Age Rank, and Cassette, the Black Man, 20, Rock and Roll, Grand Foam, Gay Dolls.

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This is O'Quinn's darling little baby boy. My show, Rock and Roll Rewind, will broadcast from 1900 hours to 2100 hours each Sunday, all up and down the Val d'Isère Valley. You can get a mention on the air and a request play

love so fine. I put my head on her shoulder. She said, tell me all the trouble. You know what she said?

Hi, this is Ron O'Quinn. This is O'Quinn's darling little baby boy. My show, Rock and Roll Rewind, will broadcast from 1900 hours to 2100 hours each Sunday, all up and down the Fildersee Valley. You can get a mention on the air and a request play